nice and easy. But there's just one thing, you see. We never ever do nothing nice and easy. We always do it nice and rough. But we're gonna take the beginning of this song and do it easy. But then we're gonna do the finish.

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course I can dance, of course I can dance. 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

0: This is the Intergalactic Operator. Can I help you?
1: Yes. I'm trying to reach Flight Commander P.R. Johnson on Mars Flight 247.
0: Very well.

0: and rhythms. The first music there was about 100. It was three of them there, and they were...
1: Okay, roll the drums.

Rob van Dijk op Golden Oldies Radio. This is what KLF is about. Also known as the Justified Ancients of Moon.

0: Hello.
1: Oh, hi. Can I help you today?
0: Yeah, I'd like to make another withdrawal.
1: Again?
0: Yeah, again.
1: Well, as you know by now, there is a substantial penalty for early withdrawal.

And if you take care of him, well, then maybe he'll take care of you. 'Cause all of the beautiful people do.

0: everybody.
1: When his drinking and lusting and his hunger for power became known to more and more people, the demands to do something about